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arm when he reached down his hand for me. 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